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Seattle's own Dancing Faraz there on Alive. You're in the mix here on Dance 89.5. 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We got one coming on now from LF System.

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This is Harmony on Dance 89.5. I think that one is my song of the summer. Like, I think we're far enough along I can call it Hugel Ultranate and Emmanuel Angel with Moving to the Sun on Dance 89.5. Getting into another track, though. Yeah, kind of a dark horse choice from her brand new album. It's Madonna with Danza Teria. Dance 89.5. Again.

Tango. New music from Jex with Silver Lining on Dance 89.5. I hope that you are staying cool out there. Definitely a very warm evening here in the Puget Sound. I'll take a look at weather for the rest of the week in 6 minutes. Dance 89.5.

5. Taking a look at the weather for the next couple of days. It is gonna be a little different. We're gonna cool down just a bit tomorrow. A high of 80. Also a slight chance of showers later tonight into tomorrow morning. Friday, a high of 81. And if you are looking to go to day trip on Saturday, high of 74, which honestly a little warmer than I looked at previously. Got brand new music from Boris Brejcha coming up with another featured pick. In the meantime, it's Wookiee.

new music from Mass DJ and producer Boris Brecha with Chamuti Sage, who is a Kenyan singer-songwriter with Alcante on Dance 89.5. That one came out at the beginning of June. A bit of a World Cup feel to it. Try to get that one on the air for you as one of my featured picks. I got some new stuff coming up from Fisher and Florence Armand coming up in less than 3 minutes. But first, Chill Vibes with Coco and Breezy on Dance 89.5.

0: 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I'll fill you in on the deets. 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

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I'm Harmony, hanging out with you until Josh Dahlberg and the Groove Gallery take over at 8 p.m. and getting into another one of my featured picks for tonight. This one is actually suggested on the text lines last night. It takes me a minute. At 206-252-8989. Swedish House Mafia and Sting, circa 2022.

0: Kansas City 95, a feature pick from yours truly here on Evenings with Harmony. Swedish House Mafia teamed up with Sting for Red Light. That was a part of their big 2022 comeback, which I love that. And they're getting ready to do another one. I can confirm to you that the next Swedish House Mafia track is coming out on August 7th. Of course, they did tease it at Tomorrowland this past weekend. At least Steve Angello and Axwell did, so you can find clips of it on the internet, but confirmed today through the label, coming out August 7th, and we will of course have it for you here on Dance 89.5. Get back to it with Madonna in less than a minute. Hang on.
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Infinite Passion remix of Madonna and Love Sensation here on Dance 89.5. Popping that one in for you. I got another feature to pick coming up from Katamava. First, Dean Turnley.

just dropped last Friday. Kenema teaming up with Dom Dalla for Comes and Goes here on Dance 89.5. I've said this before, but Kenema, definitely an act that I have my eye on. If you haven't had a chance to either watch one of his sets online or in person, you should. Brings a lot of energy and like a little bit of like a punk rock edge, which I'm here for. 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Have the attitude we need. It's Dance 89.5.

It's 89.5 Seattle's Party Radio. Got details about where you can see us out and about in the community coming up in about 6 minutes. In the meantime, Martin Garrix teaming up with Ed Sheeran on Dance 89.5.

Fight on Dance 89.5. Of course, if you're looking for house vibes this weekend, Clooney, Blondish, Vintage Culture, and our very own Mia Maya taking over Gasworks Park for Day Trip. As a house music fan, can't wait. We got new stuff from West End coming up, but first, doing a little bass moment with Seven Lions.

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0: 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Now, coming up next weekend, we're going big with two events in a row. On August 1st, we'll be at Lake City Summerfest. And then on August 2nd, we'll be back at the Museum of Flight for Jet Blast Bash. You can pick up Dance 89.5 merch. Say hi to the crew. I know myself will be in Lake City. Drew and a bunch of student hosts will be across both events. We can't wait to see you. We'll be posting more about them across social media at Dance 89.5 Radio. All right, get back to it right now with Bunt in less than a minute.
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5: For 55 years, we've been here. 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We are Dance 89.5. 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We are everything you've loved for the last 55 years. Upgraded. We've been dancing since 1971. And we are just getting started. 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We are Dance.

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Harmony getting ready to wrap things up so that Josh Dahlberg can take over for the Groove Gallery. And I want to remind you that we're about 60% away from getting rid of another day of our summer fun drive. 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All right, getting into some

We've made it. This is the place, the Groove Gallery on Dance 89.5 Seattle's Party Radio. I'm your host, Josh Dahlberg. 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It just sort of updated for me from the old app to the new app. So a little bit of magic there. All right. As we get into it, hit our line. Let us know where you're listening from. 206-252-8989. We have the one and only Owen Port in Studio C to field your texts, making sure we sound good and stay on point. We get into it. A lot of new music coming up. This one is Tracksuit Society. It's entitled Right Here, Right Now. It's the Rocco Rodemal Deep Mix. Alright. With that, we're gonna get stuck in. Got it locked into the Groove Gallery on Dance 89.5 Seattle's Party Radio.

What's that thing called when you meet somebody and you feel like you're walking on a cloud? And every step you made all of your life, wrong or right, led you to this place, right here, right here, right here.

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Listen to the Groove Gallery. I'm your host, Josh Dahlberg. This one, newer one from MDA Grooves. This one is the Ipanema Jazz. Sean McCabe, Basement Mix. All right. 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For now, we're about 15 in. Just getting warmed up. It's the Groove Gallery on Dance 89.5, Seattle's Party Radio.

Live Gallery on Dance 89.5, Seattle's Party Radio. Ah, such a lovely tune. Letting this one breathe a little bit. This one, I'm going to call this a classic. It's a new classic. Turned 25 years old this year, released in 2001. Arrow, the artist on this, you already know. Change For Me. This is the Joey Negro mix. Of course, on Yoruba Records, prolific label, ran by the one and only Ocean Londe. Just big fan of everything this song has to offer. Alright, enough. I'm swooning over here. Also want to let you know, we've got amazing music all day tomorrow, Thursday as well. Tomorrow night specifically, The Basement with Keanu. We haven't plugged Keanu's show, The Basement, in a while here. They're going heavy starting at 11 p.m. My unsolicited slogan for their song, of course, or their show, I'm sorry, is all the amen breaks you can take between the dubstep and the jungle. All right. Reminder, Keanu's show, The Basement, every Thursday. That's tomorrow night starting 11 p.m. With that, we're going to get back into it about halfway through. The Groove Gallery.

If it's not their dog, it's their stamp, their check. Even folks' love lives are cut out at some time or another. But you know,

locked into the Groove Gallery on Dance 89.5 Seattle's Party Radio for the last hour. Such a treat to be with y'all every week here. Thanks, Owen, for holding it down, making sure we sound good. This one by the Groove Lines, another groove-oriented song on the Groove Gallery. I love it. All right, this one entitled You're a Star, brand new, out this week on Confidential Records. All right, gonna try and get one more in before we call it a night. As we do, again, thanks everybody for listening. Reminder that we archive these shows at dance895.org. We'll be back next week, Wednesday, 8 p.m. for the Fund Drive, House Music Classics. All right, up next, we've got DJ Tam with Nocturnal Transmissions. And until next time, let's keep it moving.

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4: 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In the mix with DJ Tam. 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
5: 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Broadcasting from the heart of the Pacific Northwest for over 20 years. Nocturnal transmission with DJ Tan in the mix. Nocturnal transmission. 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
4: 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A beacon of dance music culture born and raised in the Pacific Northwest. 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Upgraded. 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
4: Nocturnal transmission. 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Nocturnal transmission with DJ Tan in the mix. Nocturnal transmission. 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

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Our two-time champion from his latest EP called Rave the World, It's Alux Around. 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
1: For 55 years, we've been here. An unstoppable force of positivity and beats. A beacon of dance music culture born and raised in the Pacific Northwest. And now, we are dancing into a whole new chapter. We are Dance 89.5. Seattle's Party Radio. We are everything you've loved for the last 55 years. Upgraded. We've been dancing since 1971. And we are just getting started. We are Seattle's Party Radio. We are

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Our two-time champion from his latest EP called Rave the World, It's Alok's Around. Gonna take on music from Gordo and Who Made Me Gordo. Of course, used to be known as Carnage. 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

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Our two-time champion from his latest EP called Rave the World, it's Alok's Around. Gonna take on music from Gordo and Who Made Me Gordo, of course, used to be known as Carnage. 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
1: For 55 years, we've been here. An unstoppable force of positivity and beats. A beacon of dance music culture born and raised in the Pacific Northwest. 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We are everything you've loved for the last 55 years. Upgraded. We've been dancing since 1971. And we are just getting started. 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

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Gonna take on music from Gordo and Who Made Me Gordo, of course, used to be known as Carnage. 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

on the beat of a drum. To the beat of your heart. From the rhythms that surround us. To the music of this night. Music has shaped generations. 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

0: has turned into reaction on the streets in limited localized cases. Robert's on the line now live. Hey, Robert, what have you seen?
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3: 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Upgraded. 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And we are just getting started. 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

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Drew Bailey on this Thursday. Coming up, Remix at 46. We got the Bass Jackers. They are a duo out of the Netherlands. Going to team up with a techno DJ from the UK by the name of Charles Sparks. Going to take on the 1992 hip-hop anthem known as Jump Around. Get ready for the Remix at 46 on the way at 6:46.

607, Drew Bailey, looking at your commute on this early Thursday morning. It's cloudy out there. It's much cooler, and your commute's a little much cooler right now. So far, nothing started yet. 20 minutes right now out of Linwood into Seattle. 35 there from Everett. That's ideal. 35 from Everett to Bellevue. Northbound I-5 right now, Federal Way to Seattle, under 40. No red on the map there. And just a little bit of red. No red on the map for your commute. Northbound 405 right now. We're looking good. 16 minutes to get yourself to Bellevue from Renton. As we get right back to the music, we are Seattle's Party Radio, Dance 89.5.

Get in on your commute this morning. Still looking pretty good. Really nothing's activated yet. If you're heading out of Everett, still around 40 minutes either to Bellevue or Seattle. Northbound I-5 right now, 43 minutes. Get yourself into Seattle from south end and Renton, and then Renton to Bellevue, 20 minutes right now. Looking good out there. Let's get back to it. 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

Power Play Radio, Dance 89.5, Drew Bailey hanging out on this Thursday. Weather today, much cooler. We're going to hit a high of maybe 79. Of course, chance of showers this morning. So far, looking at the map, no showers anywhere at the moment.

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5: 6:35, Drew Bailey checking in on your commute on this Thursday morning here. I got a lot of clouds out there. Rain is, some showers forecast right now. We're not seeing any kind of moisture anywhere. So far, dry commute. But you don't have that sun in your eyes. There you go. There's the good news. If you're heading out of Everett right now, we're jumped up to about 47 minutes right now for that commute into Seattle at the moment. Linwood to Seattle, you're at 35 minutes right now, so we're starting to see those backups right there in the Northgate area. Southbound 405, so far so good, under 30 for your commute from Linwood into Seattle. Northbound I-5 right now, Federal Way to Seattle, 45 minutes. Renton and Bellevue, you're still under 25. As we get right back to it, we are Dance 89.5 Mornings.

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Get ready for the New Music Showdown. A lot around our two-time champion. Gonna take on a collaboration between Gordo and Who Made Me. 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Get ready for that at 7:10. And we're getting closer to the remix at 46 this morning. The Bass Jackers, along with Charles Sparks, gonna take on House of Pains, Jump Around. Get ready for the remix at 46 very soon from Dan.

Remix at 46 right here on Dan's 89.5 Mornings Today. A remix of the 1992 hip-hop anthem known as Jump Around by House of Pain. Taking on this classic anthem is going to be a duo from the Netherlands. They're known as Bass Jackers, and you have a techno producer out of the UK by the name of Charles Sparks. This is a banging main stage worthy remix of this classic hip hop record from House of Pain. Here it is, Bass Jackers and Charlie Sparks taking on Jump Around on the remix at 46.

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1: 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Let's work together to keep our flock safe. 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Drive 25.
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4: For 55 years, we've been here. An unstoppable force of positivity and beats. A beacon of dance music culture born and raised in the Pacific Northwest. And now, we are dancing into a whole new chapter. We are Dance 89.5. 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We are everything you've loved for the last 55 years. Upgraded. We've been dancing since 1971. And we are just getting started. 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
5: 651, Drew Bailey checking in on your commute right now. We're starting to see lots of brake lights through the Northgate corridor. Thank you. Revive I-5 2026 Part 2. 36 minutes right now. I'll get you from Linwood into Seattle, Everett to Seattle. We are looking at a commute time of 50 minutes already. Coming down to Bellevue from Everett, 46 minutes. Just 31 from Linwood, northbound I-5 out of Federal Way into Seattle under 50. And in Renton and Bellevue, we're seeing lots of brake lights. The S-curves already, we're looking at about 30 minutes already as we get right back to the music. Just under 30 minutes as we get right back to the music. And, of course, closer to the New Music Showdown. That's on the way very soon at 7:10. 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

0: Dan's 89.5 Drip Bailey on this Thursday. The clouds! Oh, the heat wave is over. We do have some chance of showers this morning so far. Looks like no one's getting any kind of moisture, but there's a chance. And then it's just overall just cooler for the weekend and cloudier. I think it's going to be kind of cool. And I say cool. It's going to be like, what, like 70 degrees or more on Saturday for, of course, the Torchlight Parade. Of course, it's like usually the hottest weekend of the year. It's going to be pretty chilling. Tomorrow's all right, actually. Mostly sun, partly sunshine, I guess. 80 degrees there. And then for the most time, we're kind of staying under 80 degrees for the foreseeable future. So, nice cooler weather, cooler-ish weather for you. All right, let's get ready for that new music showdown. Yesterday, Sophie Tucker failed to take out our champ, Alok. Alok returns, with his, Ravy Jam to take on, kind of a fun disco-y record from Gordo and Who Made Me. New music showdown on the way at 7:10.
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704, Drew Bailey checking in on your commute right now. We are getting busy through the Northgate Corridor. 41 minutes right now if you're leaving Linwood. 55 there from Everett to Seattle. Everett to Bellevue at 51 from Linwood 36, northbound I-5, Federal Way to Seattle. Up to 45 minutes for your commute and Renton to Bellevue. You're looking at 28 minutes as we get right back to the music. Of course, we're getting ready for the Music Showdown. Plus, we're going to say hello to Bloom coming up next on Dance 89.5 Mornings.

0: Dance 89.5. I always think there needs to be something else on there. We are Dance 89.5 Mornings. Drew Bailey hanging out on this Thursday, July 23rd. I am not alone. Good morning, Blue!
1: Oh, there we go.
0: You biffed your own walk-on song.
1: It was like, it was still playing. It was all the way down.
0: Oh, okay.
1: Weird.
0: Good morning!
1: Good morning!
0: How are you?
1: I'm doing good.
0: Yeah, I know. Yeah. I'm looking at the weather. I'm like, oh wait, this is not your kind of a day.
1: It's not your kind of a day. It's not, but I'll live.
0: You'll live.
1: Yes.
0: Were you loving the 90 degree plus temperatures?
1: You were.
0: What'd you do? Did you go swim? When it's hot out?
1: I went to the air conditioned gym.
0: Okay. There you go. So you love the hot weather, but then you hide in the AC.
1: Yes.
0: Okay. All right. So you love the sunshine.
1: Yes.
0: Okay. We'll take that. Not a lot of sunshine today. They say a chance of some showers. Right now it's dry all the way across all of the Puget Sound right now. So we're not looking at that. The weekend's going to be kind of cooler as well. Really cloudy this weekend, actually. There is a Torchlight Parade going down on Saturday. I didn't realize they moved it. I didn't realize they moved the date and the location.
1: Oh.
0: It's now on the waterfront instead of 4th Avenue, which is actually a really good idea. I feel
1: like that would be a good idea.
0: As someone who used to work on the waterfront during, you know, those years and years and years of construction nonstop, that now that we finally have things complete after, I mean, seriously, like 20 years,
1: so long.
0: 20 years of construction or more or whatever, that it's a perfect place to host the big parade. So good stuff. All right. Are you ready for the new music showdown?
1: Of course.
0: It's going down right after this.
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0: All right, let's dive into our showdown today. Alok, his latest song off his latest EP called Rave the World. It is called Around. It's your two-time champion on the New Music Showdown on Dance 89.5 Mornings.
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a look around New Music Showdown, two-time champion right here on Dance 89.5 Mornings. All right, today's challenger is coming from Gordo, who formerly used to be known as Carnage. Carnage had a little PR issue where he was caught on a stream using a VST, so a plug-in essentially. It's a program within a program, and he didn't pay for it. And as someone who was making money as an artist and a producer, being caught using like stolen software was a bad look. And I think that's why he changed his name from Carnage to Gordo. Gordo's teaming up with this Danish trio. They're known as Who Made Who. They're known as an experimental pop act. They specialize in something called known as dance punk. So it's like taking like new wave music. So I think Save the Wave mashing up with it's a vibe here on this radio station. So new wave music and disco being smashed together. Here we go. The song is called Energy. It's from Gordo and Who Made Who. New Music Showdown Challenger on Dance 89.5 Mornings.

Gordo and Who Made Who Energy New Music Showdown Challenger right here on Dance 89.5 Mornings. All right, there you go. Those are the two songs in the showdown on this Thursday. Now it's time to vote. A vote by calling or texting myself and Bloom right now at 206-252-8989. Let us know which of the two you like the best. Song number one, our two-time champion from a locked song called Around. Or you got Gordo and the Danish trio known as Who Made Who, the song called Energy. All right, of course, feel free to call or text. All phone calls are being recorded for possible broadcasts. Hit us up on the phone or just text. Song number one, A Lock Around. Song two, your challenger, Gordo, Who Made Who, Energy. It is time to get your vote on for the New Music Showdown.

7:23, Drew Bailey checking in on your commute this morning. We're looking like things are kind of equalized now. If you're heading out of the north end right now, about an hour from Everett, either to Bellevue or Seattle. You're at 45 minutes right now just from Linwood to either Bellevue or Seattle. Northbound I-5 right now, Federal Way, Seattle, 47 minutes. And then Renton to Bellevue, still at 33 minutes right now. I'm trying to see more and more brake lights there through the S-curves. As we get right back to the music, we are Seattle's Party Radio, Dance 89.5.

Seattle's Party Radio, Dance 89.5, Drew Bailey and Bloom on the Surge, and of course the new music showdown in the showdown today. Two-time champion from the biggest DJ from Brazil. His name is a lock song called Around versus Gordo, aka formerly known as DJ Carnage. He's teaming up with this indie dance funk trio out of Denmark. They're known as Who Was Who. This song is called Energy, and of course, keep the votes coming in. 206-252-8989. Let us know which of the two you like the best. Song one of Locks Around or your challenger right here from Gordo and Who Was

0: energy. And of course, keep the votes coming in. 206-252-8989. Let us know which of the two you like the best. Song one of Locks Around or your challenger right here from Gordo. And Who Was Who Energy. And the text right now. What are they saying on the text line?
1: Parentheses Andy in Tacoma says, Gordo, that funky beat is so good.
0: Dave from Auburn says, Around by a Lock is unique, but I'm a fan of the last minute or so. It's a little long, I get it. Energy was really funky and I kind of needed that this morning. So my vote goes towards the challenger today.
1: Clarissa says, my vote stays with the champion. It catches and keeps my attention. I love this track.
0: Itchy from Monroe, first time texter. Hello, Itchy says, would like to vote for song number two for the music, new music showdown, Smiley Face.
1: Is that Reg?
0: Yeah.
1: Reg in Bremerton says, maybe it's because I'm still waking up, but Around was a little too overstimulated for me. A lot going on. My vote goes to Energy, probably because I need some.
0: Sarah in Auburn closes this out with a definitely the challenger. Can't get past the didgeridoo sounds. That, of course, is an ancient Australian instrument, which yes, we know. Yeah. Thank you so much, Sarah. All right, let's get that drum roll here. And your front runner is Gordo. Who was who? Energy. There you go. Gordo up early on the New Music Showdown. If you've not weighed in on today's challenge, please feel free to do so. 206-252-8989. And of course, anything that comes in between now and 9:10 will be added to the 9:10 edition of the showdown, where we will determine our winner on this Thursday, National Vanilla Ice Cream Day Thursday. Yes.
1: Yeah.
0: Ice cream fan?
1: Yeah, I would say so.
0: It's so funny. My wife and I, you know, we had this itching for some ice cream late last night, which we don't usually do, right?
1: Yeah.
0: And we go to bed early, but it was like 9 and like, no, we went on an ice cream run, right on 9 o'clock. Had to get a blizzard, right?
1: Of course.
0: Today is a ice cream themed impossible trivia question.
1: Yeah, it'll be fun.
0: That's on the way here at 7:45. 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
5: 7:37, Drew Bailey checking in on your commute right now. We're looking pretty busy coming out of North End right now. If you're leaving Everett, there's really no better option if you get a chance to choose between 405 or I-5 southbound right now, as about an hour from Everett, about 45 minutes right now, 45 to Bellevue, 48 minutes right now from Linwood. Northbound I-5 right now, Federal Way in Seattle. You're up to about 47 minutes right there. Very nothing unusual there. And of course, your usual traffic through the S-curve, northbound 405. You're on your way into Bellevue from Renton. 32 minutes right now as we get right back to the music. 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

0: Salisbury Radio, Dance 89.5, Troop Bailey and Bloom here on a Thursday, of course, weeks away from your exodus of the United States to China for some furthering your education here post high school. You do get one more chance with us for a fun drive before you leave us. Sadly though, right? Because we didn't have to do a summer drive. Most public radio stations did not have to. 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Now we have a different like approach this summer that for every $10,000 we raise the drive, we get a day taken away. Good news. We already have a day gone already.
1: Already?
0: Yeah. So we're going to kick things off on Saturday morning, and it's going to go until Friday. But because of someone, some awesome donor already gave us $10,000. So there's one less day. So Monday will be a drive-free day. Although we'll start to drive again on Saturday. I'm going to kick it off Saturday morning live with Save the Wave, 3 hours of Save the Wave, and then we're going to go until Friday. And then no matter what, we're going to end on Friday, but hopefully we can get to our goal. 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Go to dance89.5.org. It's our brand new website, right? We got the donate button there. It's still as easy as before to become a member of Dance 89.5, as a member of seeing your donation come in, right? So yeah, go do that. Dude, I've been on fire. I've been nearly flawless until this morning, until this moment. Flawless. All right. You like ice cream.
1: Of course.
0: We all love ice cream.
1: It is
0: National Vanilla Ice Cream Day. We have an ice cream related question for the Impossible Trivia that is going down right after this on Dance 89.5.

0: That's a quick stop there, huh?
1: It was.
0: Yeah. Come on, if you're a producer out there, just add a little bit of like an outro, like maybe like a swoosh.
1: Like, something at the end. Just something at
0: like,
1: the end.
0: Like, everything's now made for streaming and for TikTok, but you just chop, chop, and just throw it up. I'm like, okay, thanks. Thanks for putting the work in. At least you got the middle part right.
1: That is true.
0: All right, time for today's impossible trivia question. Bloom, what is today's question?
1: Which country eats more ice cream than any other country in the world?
0: What's number two?
1: The United States is second.
0: Oh, okay, so it's not the U.S.
1: It's not the U.S.
0: Which country eats more ice cream than any other country in the world? Your guess is now at 206-252-8989. You can guess on the phone. We are recording those phone calls for a possible broadcast. Or guess on the text line. Which country eats more ice cream than any other country in the world? And, of course, the U.S. is second. It is the Fossil Trivia on Dance 89.5 Mornings. Don't

0: Jill's Party Radio, Dan's 89.5, Drew Bailey and Bloom here, and of course, Impossible Trivia. The question today is, which country eats more ice cream than any other country in the world? Remember, the U.S. are second. Your guess is right now, 206-252-8989.
1: Remy in Fremont says it's Spain.
0: It's not Spain. Lab says Japan, and Kristen says I ate a ton of ice cream when I lived in Japan. Is it Japan?
1: It's not Japan, but I see where you get that from.
0: Cause you were just there recently. Let's see here. 253 says, is it Iceland?
1: It's not Iceland. Kim says, is it India? It's not India.
0: No, it's not India. Charles. And three, area code 832, and then also 206, they all guess Australia.
1: It's not Australia.
0: No. Let's see here. Chris says, are we talking, the total amount of ice cream consumed in the country or highest volume of ice cream per citizen? China for the total amount, Italy for the ice cream per person. It's actually per person.
1: Per person. Yeah.
0: Yes, we did not mention that, did we not? So, and it's not China.
1: It's not.
0: No, not China. Let's see here. More of your guesses right now at 206-252-8989. Shep saying, is it Brazil?
1: No, it's
0: not. 425 says, is it Mexico?
1: It's not Mexico.
0: Maddie says, is it Norway?
1: It's not Norway.
0: Not Norway. All right, 206-252-8989. Which country eats more ice cream per capita? Per person? Than any other country in the world. Again, get your guesses in right now as we jump into traffic right now here at 7:51. Still, we're seeing things busy right now. If you're leaving Everett right now, you're wide open to the interchange there in Linwood right there, the 405 I-5 interchange. But there, it's pretty much, if you have an option to take either, it's a coin flip at this point right now because you're looking at the same commute times right now, about 45 minutes if you're leaving Linwood, either to Bellevue or Seattle. Northbound I-5 right now, Fenway to Seattle, 47 minutes right now. We're seeing some red on the map as you approach the West Seattle Bridge. Renton to Bellevue, you're at 32 minutes right now with the usual congestion right there through the S-curves. As we get right back to the music, we are Dance 89.5 Mornings.

0: Bengals Party Radio, Dance 89.5, Drew Bailey and Bloom on this Thursday. Of course, Impossible Trivia. The question today is, which country eats more ice cream than any other country in the world? More guesses at 206-252-8989. Remember, the U.S. is second. Going to phones right now. Hello!
1: Hi, can we guess for the, that country? For the ice cream?
2: Yeah, of course.
1: We're guessing Sweden.
2: Oh, it's not Sweden. We haven't gotten that one yet.
1: Oh, okay. Yeah, we were listening. All right, thank you.
2: Who is this?
1: This is Diane.
2: Thank you, Diane.
1: See you later, bye.
0: All right, more guesses from the text line right now. Someone is guessing. Is it France?
2: It's not France.
0: Why, and also Maddie guesses France. White in Dallas says, is it the Republic of Texas?
2: Oh, it is not.
0: It's not a country, no.
2: No.
0: Not yet.
2: Not yet.
0: Kristen guesses, is it Canada, eh?
2: It is not Canada.
0: 206 says, if gelato counts, it has to be Italy. It's not Italy.
2: It's not Italy.
0: And I don't know if gelato counts. Let's see here. Okay. Is it Argentina?
2: It's not Argentina.
0: From 206, Violet also guesses Canada. Pete guesses, is it the Netherlands? Is it the Dutch?
2: It's not the Netherlands.
0: Mm-mm, let's see here. La, la, la, la, la, la. We had India already. We've had Mexico already. Let's see here. Sarah guesses, and Sarah says, I have a Kiwi friend, so I can say I have inside information. Is it New Zealand?
2: Is it New Zealand?
0: Yeah, it's New Zealand. Yeah, per capita, they eat a lot of ice cream. The average Kiwi eats over 60 pints a year. All right, it's about 28 liters. It's about 8 more liters on average than the Americans.
2: Eight.
0: Kiwis getting down on it. What is up with that?
2: I wouldn't have expected that.
0: Wow, there you go. Thank you so much, Sarah. A bunch of people got it, by the way. I want to say congratulations to everybody else here. Alex and Shoreline, 253, Michael and Milton, 770-360, all getting today's Impossible Trivia question. Of course, it is National Vanilla Ice Cream Day.
2: It is.
0: Which is very, very fitting. You know, and people say vanilla ice cream is plain.
2: I agree with them.
0: But
2: I'm sorry.
0: Vanilla is a flavor. It is an amazing flavor.
2: It is a new way.
0: One of the one things that actually was found in the U.S. when they came to the New World.
2: But also, would it be your first choice?
0: No, it's not. But it's that we have in our mind, we think vanilla is plain and boring.
2: But vanilla, I see what you mean.
0: As a flavor, vanilla is amazing. Right. And expensive. You get actual vanilla bean. It is really expensive.
2: Yeah.
0: So, we want to ask what's your favorite ice cream flavor? Right? Is it just vanilla? Are you like me and had that, mocha chocolate, blizzard yesterday at Dairy Queen? Oh my God. It was too good. And I shouldn't have eaten it so late at night, but let us know. 206-252-8989. What is your favorite flavor of ice cream? And is vanilla too? Oh, let's get rid of that.
2: Okay.
0: Boom. Yep. Let us know. 206-252-8989. We are Dance 89.5 Mornings.
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706, Drew Bailey checking in on your commute right now, on this Thursday morning. So we're starting to see things get a little busier in I-5 southbound versus 405 right now. If you're leaving Everett right now, you are wide open all the way to the interchange there in Everett. But then from there, only 43, and I say only 43 minutes there from Linwood to Bellevue. But your trip to Seattle right now is up to 53 minutes right now. I'm starting to see heavy congestion all the way pretty much from 520 all the way to 145th there in, well, of course, that's King County. I mean, that's not the King County. That's the Seattle border right there. Northbound I-5 right now, Federal Way into Seattle, 44 minutes for your commute. Renton and Bellevue, we're at 33 minutes as we get right back to the music. We are Dance 89.5 Mornings.

0: gloom on this Thursday on this. It's a gloomy, bloomy Thursday. You're the bloomy part, right?
1: Yeah.
0: You are the sunshine on this cloudy day. So high around us, we might hit 80 today. Mostly clouds so far. And then it's supposed to say there would be a chance of some showers. We're not really seeing any. Let me double check the map here. We're seeing very nothing. There's no precipitation at all. Tomorrow's going to be around 80, just over 80. And then kind of cloudy for the weekend. Yep. Like 70 or so, which is good. We got a big old parade on Saturday, Torchlight Parade.
1: Yeah, so it won't be too hot.
0: So, you know, there you go. There's that. Usually this is like the most, the hottest weekend of the year-ish. I mean, I guess that also pours into August. And so you think it was super hot. It'd be a good day for ice cream. I don't know about you, but there's Shy Giant, and I don't know if they're still there down in the market, but they're a soft serve ice cream place in the market. And when I used to live near the market, even in the dead of winter, I would go down and get ice cream from Shy Giant because I don't care about the temperature outside.
1: The temperature doesn't matter.
0: It doesn't matter.
1: If it's good ice cream, it's good ice cream.
0: I'm going to go get it. We are, of course, asking about your favorite flavors of ice cream. It is National Vanilla Ice Cream Day today.
1: Yeah.
0: We learned that New Zealand, eats the most ice cream per person in Impossible Trivia. A lot of people are responding. Let's get to these texts. 206-252-8989. What are they saying?
1: Area code 425 says their favorite is chocolate chip ice cream.
0: Boom. Lou in Pennsylvania says any flavor with Heath bar. So good.
1: That sounds good. Kristen says whatever Umpqua makes is fantastic. The Java chip with chocolate sauce hits the spot.
0: Oh, that sounds good. Pete says my favorite ice cream is French vanilla. Oh, wee wee. Mmm, oh, wee wee.
1: Maddie says the Safeway sells a special Seahawks ice cream that is mint cookie crumble, which is a mint version of cookies and cream. It is to die for, and I'm a 49ers fan.
0: That is a shame.
1: That is a shame
0: that you're a 49ers fan, but yeah, that sounds good.
1: Shame you're a 49ers fan. But that, the ice cream, I might have to get that later.
0: Let's see here. Daphne says, hi, Dancy95. My favorite flavor of ice cream is lavender. Coconut and the Trader Joe's mint chip.
1: Stephanie says, Drew, you have to try the Tonight Dough by Ben and Jerry's. It's delicious. Some ice cream doesn't sit well with me, but this is worth the internal chaos. It's been my favorite flavor going on like 10 years now.
0: My son likes the Tonight Dough. I actually haven't had it because he doesn't share. Gary says vanilla can be amazing if it's the true test of an ice cream company. Ooh, a very good point.
1: I agree.
0: If they can make good vanilla, then they are a good ice cream company. That's a very, very good point.
1: Daphne.
0: Different Daphne.
1: Different Daphne says, their favorite is fish food and Alex's is pistachio.
0: Kat and Kirkland says my favorite ice cream flavor sadly no longer exists. But it was peppermint stick from Wilcoxon's. It's an amazing brand like Tillamook, but out of Montana, they now have a peppermint candy, which just isn't the same. The original was spicy and tastes similar to those Red Hot candies. Spicy ice cream.
1: What is that called? It's like, I'll figure it out later.
0: All right, 206-252-8989. If you want to weigh in on your favorite ice cream, hit us up. Okay. Coming up very, very soon, we are going to get into, today's remix at 46. It is a remix of the 1992 hip hop anthem from House of Pain known as Jump Around. We got two Dutch guys. They are the Bass Jackers and a techno DJ from the UK going to take on Jump Around. That's on the way at 8:46 from Dance 89.5 Mornings.

821, Drew Bailey checking in on your commute right now. Your southbound I-5 commute through the Northgate Corridor. Your Revive I-5 commute looking a little tough there. We're getting close to an hour right now. About 56 minutes right now. You are wide open pretty much all the way from north and all the way down from wherever north, all the way until about 155th there in Shoreline, and then you're in that heavy parking lot type backup all the way to about the Ship Canal Bridge. Southbound 405 right now out of Linwood. You're about 41 minutes. Get yourself to Bellevue. Northbound I-5, Federal Way to Seattle. Very average there. In fact, decent. And you're seeing your average backup right there around Boeing Field. And then on your way into Bellevue from Renton. 34 minutes right now as we get right back to the music. We are Dance 89.5 Mornings.

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1: Seattle's Party Radio, Dance 89.5, Bloom and Drew hanging out on this Thursday. It is July 23rd. It is National Vanilla Ice Cream Day. We've been talking about your favorite ice cream flavors, of course, during the Impossible Trivia. We did learn that New Zealand eats the most ice cream per person, even way, way more than number two, which, of course, is a good old USA. Amy Northbend says, it's all those hobbits eating extra meals that makes New Zealand the world's ice cream capital. So you got to think the hobbits are probably having dessert after second breakfast.
2: Yeah, probably.
1: They probably have two desserts.
2: That would make sense.
1: I would think so.
2: That would make sense.
1: More of your favorite ice cream right now at 206-252-8989.
2: 206 says, coffee flavor with toffee chunks. So good.
1: Yes, that sounds great. I love coffee with ice cream. Before I was a coffee drinker, because the thing is, I talked about this the other day where I didn't start really drinking coffee till I was 40, but I've always loved the flavor of coffee. I've always loved it. And the coffee shakes at Kid Valley were my jam. Still are.
2: Have you ever had affogato?
1: What is that?
2: It's like it's Italian, it's vanilla ice cream and you pour espresso on it.
1: I'm down. Gary says my favorite is Rocky Road. Also my favorite from childhood.
2: Yeah.
1: I remember always getting a Rocky Road at Dick's back in the day.
2: Oh,
1: yeah.
2: Yeah. Meteorologist Mark says, best ice cream I had was at Salt and Straw in Portland. It was a limited edition Marionberry goat cheese habanero.
1: That sounds so Portland. You had me at, the goat cheese. I love Marionberry and habanero. It's the goat cheese, the gamey.
2: For me, it was the habanero.
1: I know, it's spicy. But, you know, it's Portland. I give Portland a pass on things. I'm like, you know what?
2: Okay.
1: Go for it. Becca says, Tillamook strawberry is so classically delicious. And don't forget, Drew, you can't make a root beer float without vanilla ice cream.
2: That's true.

0: Becca says, Tillamook strawberry is so classically delicious. And don't forget, Drew, you can't make a root beer float without vanilla ice cream.
1: That's true. It's true.
0: Oh, root beer floats are so good. I forgot about them.
1: Yeah.
0: There's so much good stuff that you're like, I need a root beer float.
1: 206 says, my favorite is Husky Flake from Husky Deli.
0: Okay, it's nice.
1: I've never heard of that.
0: By the way, sorry. It's a really good idea to make a root beer float in one of those insulated mugs. I've heard.
1: Yeah.
0: Those big old like Stanley mugs. Yeah, sorry.
1: Good to know.
0: I spaced out in the
1: good
0: whole Husky Flake. All right, 425 real quick here. We'll end with this one. My favorite ice cream used to be Tillamook cookie dough ice cream before they ruined it by adding stinky little chocolate chips to it. Every cookie dough ice cream has chocolate chips and I was heartbroken when they joined in. So, it's, too bad that on my favorite, but dang, I do love some salt and straw seasonal flavors. Sometimes I think the chocolate chips have to be really good.
1: Yeah, sometimes, otherwise like, it kind of ruins it.
0: Because we're like, you know, there's not a lot of real sugar in chocolate chips these days, you know?
1: Yeah.
0: If you're going to give me chocolate chips, real sugar, I'll leave them out. That's how I feel about it. All right, thank you everyone for your text. We are, of course, Dance 89.5 Mornings. We're getting ready for today's remix at 46. That's on the way at 8:46. Hang on. We are Seattle's Party Radio.

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4: 837, Drew Bailey checking in on your commute right now, 405 southbound, just north of 527, the Bothell Everett Highway. We have a collision block in the right lane there, already seeing slowing in the area. We're seeing a little extra right now. Currently 41 minutes right now to get you all the way into Bellevue from Linwood. Good news, a lot of people are stuck behind that beyond 522, you're wide open, essentially, to Bellevue. Near speed limit for a lot of it. Southbound I-5 on your way into Seattle right now. We are still holding that 56 minutes right now. We're seeing that I-5 backup just be a problem pretty much from about Roanoke all the way to 155th there in Shoreline. Northbound 167. So there was an earlier, I think it's a collision. What was going on here? We had a collision block in the left general purpose lane in Kent, just right at South 180th Street. It was blocked in the left general purpose lane, and the HOV lane. We are seeing still a little bit of delay right there. Still about 30 minutes. Get yourself from Auburn into Renton. And then from that point into Bellevue, we're looking at about a 30-minute commute up northbound 405. As we get right back to the music, we are Dance 89.5 Mornings.

0: Still Party Radio, Dance 89.5, Drew Bailey and Bloom here on a Thursday, weeks away from Bloom's departure. You know, you get a couple fun weeks ahead of us, right? So you're here tomorrow.
1: Yes.
0: Next week is going to be our fun drive, and then we'll have a normal week for your last week.
1: Yeah.
0: And that's exciting, because also then I go on vacation.
1: Yeah.
0: I'm going to need to take a week off after you leave. That's how it goes.
1: Yep.
0: Fun drive, of course. We're doing a summer fun drive. 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So on Monday, there will be no fun drive. 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Used to be a pink button. Hang
1: maybe?
0: On.
1: I don't know.
0: It's now a lime green button. It's like a rave green.
1: Okay.
0: My wife's favorite color. 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
1: I love it.
0: I know there's been a couple hiccups here on the on-demand when it comes to shows that are longer than 2 hours, my show.
1: Yes.
0: Or like Save the Wave or On the Edge. So we're fixing some bugs there. Things are, they act differently on the app and the website. They're two different kind of things. On the app, you're going to get everything. On the website, we're still kind of fixing some of the bugs there. But, that donate button, that lime green, that rave green button works nicely.
1: Works very well.
0: Go and click on it. All right, let's get ready for today's remix at 46. That's going down next. It's going to be Bass Jackers. Going to take on House of Pains, Jump Around. We are Dance 89.5 Mornings.

remix at 46 right here on Dance 89.5 Mornings today. A remix of the 1992 hip-hop anthem known as Jump Around by House of Pain. Taking on this classic anthem is going to be a duo from the Netherlands. They're known as Bass Jackers, and you have a techno producer out of the UK by the name of Charles Sparks. This is a banging main stage worthy remix of this classic hip-hop record from House of Pain. Here it is, Bass Jackers and Charlie Sparks taking on Jump Around on the remix at 46.

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4: 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An unstoppable force of positivity and beats. 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We are everything you've loved for the last 55 years. Upgraded. 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
5: 89.5. 850, Drew Bailey checking in on your commute right now, southbound 405. Okay, here's the deal with North End right now. You're wide open all the way from all points north to about the interchange there, I-5-405 interchange in Alderwood. You're going to hit the brakes right away, southbound 405 right now. So that collision, I do believe it's kind of blocking the right lane as you approach 527, but you are going to hit the brakes just out of the interchange as well. Now, beyond that, things, beyond 522, things do free up 41 minutes for your commute right now. And southbound I-5, I mean, you're wide open all the way until you get to about 145th there in Shoreline. And then it's kind of a parking lot. We're seeing a bumper-to-bumper stuff there all the way to about 520. 46 minutes for your commute right now into Seattle. And it could be worse, right? It could be worse. Northbound I-5 right now, federal way to Seattle. You're under 40 now. That's not bad. We are seeing some red on the map right there around the Michigan curve. And then 167 still now you're recovered from the earlier accident. You've now improved down to 16 minutes from Auburn into Renton. Renton to Bellevue, you got 32 minutes right now as we get right back to the music. 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

0: Sales Party Radio, Dance 89.5, Bloom and Drew Bailey on this Thursday. Coming up next hour, we're going to talk turtles.
1: We are going to talk turtles.
0: Or a turtle in particular. And a very good Samaritan doing the good thing, getting punished for being good. So we'll dive into that story later, 9 o'clock hour. Also getting closer to the New Music Showdown. It's a fun one. Gordo and Who Was Who. Now, Who Was Who is this trio. They're known as like a dance punk. Essentially, like, they're like an experimental pop act. So essentially, you take like new wave music and smash it with disco. You get what was, not was. You have this really fun, like, disco-y indie record. Going to take on our two-time champion, Alok, and of course, Gordo. He used to be known as Carnage. I will drop his past and probably why he changed his name. Also coming up during the New Music Showdown. That's on the way at 9:10. 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

0: Sales Party Radio, Dance 89.5, Drew Bailey and Bloom here on this Thursday. Not your ideal day for you, but you don't seem too upset about the weather today.
1: Not today, I'm not.
0: Because usually you're like, oh, I'm sad, but you're like, yeah, I'm okay with that. Did you literally get burned out over the last couple days?
1: A little,
0: you
1: yeah.
0: got a little burned, see?
1: A little bit.
0: It's easy to be careful what you ask for when you get that weather.
1: But it's only going on my legs. That's the thing. It's like uneven now.
0: Oh, yeah. Yeah, I get that. I have the world's worst or awesome world's best farmer's tan. And, of course, because I do a lot of driving, my left arm is darker than my right arm because I have the window down.
1: Yeah.
0: You could tell I don't have AC in my car. You could tell. It's all right. I'll be working on that farmer tan. I'll be actually working against it. On Friday, it's all about outside. I told my kids it is the summer of swimming. We are swimming more than we've ever swam before. We're like touring all the aquatic centers across like the Puget Sound area. And so like we have four down and we got a few to go. And then, of course, we're going to do wild waves. And sad conversation.
1: Yeah.
0: So my kids are finally at the level where they can, you know, swim and do all the things, right? And so I had to have a conversation about wild waves with them because we never really have been yet and we're going to go to this place.
1: I haven't been either and I did either.
0: Oh, and it's like, we're going to go and it's going to be the last time you ever see this place.
1: Yep.
0: So like, it's kind of a sad
1: conversation. Yeah.
0: Absolutely. So, but that's definitely on the books for August. I think I'm going to get like two trips in.
1: I want to go too.
0: You know, I put my daughter on to a water slide for the first time, you know, one of the aquatic centers. It's a decent slide. And up there in Linwood, we'll give you some love. And she was like, I'm scared, you know. And I got her on the slide, and I go, how was it? And she goes, that was awesome!
1: I want to do it again!
0: I was like, that is how we do it. So there we go. All right, let's get into the music. Of course, we're going to dive into today's Impossible Tribute. I'm sorry, no, New Music Showdown. That's going down next. Ooh, coming up later, we got Turtle Talk on the radio. Ready for that? All right, we are Seattle's Party Radio. Dance 89.5 morning.

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6: 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Our two-time champion coming from the biggest DJ in all of Brazil. His name is Alok. His brand new EP is called Rave the World. It's like a 5-song EP. A few are explicit. 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

a look around. New Music Showdown, two-time champion right here on Dance 89.5 Mornings. All right, today's challenger come from Gordo. Used to be known as DJ Carnage now. Little PR issue from Carnage, I say a few years ago, probably like 10 years ago. So Carnage, now known as Gordo, was hosting a live stream where he was showing how he produces music. And people watching the stream noticed that he was using plugins, VTSTs, little programs within a program, right? That you got to pay for, right? People program, they code this stuff and they sell it, you know, because their labor goes into it. And he was caught using illegal, you know, free plugins that were not paid for, right? So kind of a PR disaster, kind of blew up. I think that's why he changed his name to Gordo. So there's that. You can't hide from me. But Gordo is actually teaming up with Who Made Who. Now, this is a trio. They are Danish, and they're kind of like this experimental pop band. They deal with dance funk or dance, like, punk. So it's essentially like if you mash up new wave music and disco. It's kind of their sound. So, all right, they're teaming up with Gordo on our challenger today.

Seattle's Party Radio, Dance 89.5, and of course the News of Showdown. That's your challenger there from Gordo. Who Not Who, song called Energy. All right, there you go. Those are the two songs in the showdown here on this Thursday. It's time to vote. You vote by calling or texting 206-252-8989. Let myself and Bloom know which of the two you like the best. Song one, a locks around, or two-time champion, or your challenger from Gordo. And Who Was Who Energy. Please call. Your talent on the Voxtrot machine, on our phone recorder machine, is just too good, and we're losing that talent here weeks away. So hit us up on the phone line if you want. We're going to record that call for a probable play on the radio. Some of you call soon enough. Some people like wait 5 minutes. It's like, well, it's too late to cut it up. You got to call now if you want to get on the radio, or text your vote. Again, song one, A Locks Around, our two-time champion, or vote for your challenger from Gordo, Who Not Who, song called Energy. It is time to get your vote on for the...

0: Seattle's Party Radio, Dance 89.5 Mornings, Drew Bailey and Bloom, and of course the news showdown. In the showdown today, our two-time champion from a lock from his EP called Rave the World. The song is called Around versus Gordo, formerly known as DJ Carnage, teaming up with a trio of their band. They are straight out of Denmark. They're known as Who Was Who. And there's song energy, and of course, keep the votes coming in. You got mere minutes, maybe less than 2 minutes left to get your final vote on 206-252-8989, because we're going to go straight to our phone calls right now. Hello!
1: Hey, can I vote for song one? It's a banger, and then the second song didn't really get my attention.
2: Yeah, of course. Who's this?
1: Michael from Renton.
2: Thank you, Michael.
1: Thank you.
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3: Good morning, Drew.
2: Good morning, Mary Pat.
3: I know. You know, I was on my way home for lunch, and of course the radio's on in my car, and I heard you were there, so I thought, I'm going to vote for that energy.
2: Oh, I appreciate it, Mary Pat.
3: And I don't care if I'm on the radio. I'm just so happy to talk to you.
2: I'm happy I get to talk to you too.
3: Yeah. I mean, I love Drew. I mean, I love you.
0: Yeah,
3: Drew,
0: it's an afterthought.
3: But I had to call. So anyway, so let's do it for energy.
0: Thanks, Mary Pat.
3: Well, you're welcome. You have a wonderful day. And
2: you
3: I'll hear from you tomorrow, dear.
2: Yes. Bye, Mary Pat.
3: Okay, bye-bye.
0: Thanks, Mary Pat. All right, let's go to the text line right now. What are they saying?
2: Kristen says, Challenger, please. I really love the funky sound and development.
0: White in Dallas says, the Challenger was fun, but not quite enough to beat the champ. Maybe they needed the plugins.
2: Andrew and Blaine says, the Challenger, that's a great song. It's a smooth and happy.
0: Ken Kirkland says, the only song I was getting energy out of was the champ voting for a round.
2: 425 says, Gordo was a heck of a bop. Can't help but dance, and it helped pump my blood and wake me up before my work shift today. Thank you.
0: 720 says, Gordo energy honestly threw me back to the disco era too.

0: bad I couldn't be jumping around in my car.
1: Kelly says, definitely a good challenger today, but not strong enough to take out a lock.
0: Yeah.
1: I always want to say a lock.
0: Yeah.
1: I don't know.
0: It's a lock.
1: A lock.
0: Mm-hmm.
1: Sending a vote for the champ.
0: Aaron Skoman says, I like a lock a lot, but I love the funky awesome of Gordo way more. All right, give me that drum roll. And the winner of the Divas of Showdown is, by a single vote, is Gordo. And who was who? There you go. That was really close. You know, honestly, a lock was winning this, and in so many late votes for the challenger came through, and there you go. That's how we roll on the New Music Showdown. Tomorrow, on a New Music Friday, I already know the challenger. Gonna be Brand New Griffin, world premiere music. Griffin is teaming up with Inez. Inez is on one of my favorite John Summit tracks called Crystallize. They're going to be our challenger tomorrow, gonna take on this song. And of course, just a week away, less than a week away, just over a week away from Griffin playing at the Seattle Center. So it's gonna be a fitting debut. It's going down tomorrow right here on the New Music Showdown on a Friday. All right, we gotta talk turtles coming up here.
1: We do.
0: This is a very it's a fun story. With a not so fun outcome. It's not a bad. It's not like
1: No turtles were harmed.
0: No turtles were harmed in this. Just the people. Just a good Samaritan. We'll talk about that on the way very soon from Dance 89.5 Mornings.

0: runway.
1: Seattle's Party Radio, Dan's 89.5, Trip Haley and Plume on this Thursday with the gloom bloom. Nothing but clouds today. Much cooler, a nice reprieve over those who are just dying. Dying in the heat yesterday. Gonna be kind of chill, really. We have some sunshine tomorrow, but it's gonna be a cloudy weekend. And then by Wednesday, nothing but sunshine, gorgeous. Yes. And there's a chance of some showers today. So far, we haven't seen anything. All right, so a good deed got ticketed. A driver stopped on a busy road so her daughters can get out and safely save a turtle that was on the side of the road. Now, the driver said that the turtle was causing a hazard already as cars were swerving to avoid it, as you don't want to hit a turtle shell, you know, and no matter in real life or in Mario Kart. No, you want to avoid all those shells, right? Shells are bad on the road, especially if they're a blue shell. But after this good Samaritan and her daughters cleared the turtle out of the road, a police officer issued a ticket for the infraction. They say the officer was kind of rude and didn't really clearly explain what the specific violation was, but this blew up on TikTok and of course the internet's like, hey, you need to go fight this. This is not okay. I don't think anyone would disagree, there. So there's that. I will say though, cause I've been in this situation before. My wife, we'll call her Christine. She loves animals, right? Mm-hmm. We all love animals, right?
2: We all do.
1: But she is like, I will stop on a busy road to save an animal, like even though it's a dangerous situation. And so my only red flag seeing this is like, if you're going to stop on a busy road, don't make your daughters do it. You do.
2: Yeah, that's the one thing that I, hearing you say, I didn't know that.
1: Yeah.
2: Maybe you don't have your daughters do it.
1: Right, right.
2: But
1: definitely,
2: I mean, I don't know how old they were, but.
1: Yeah, that's true. Not a whole lot of information in the story. It does say that the woman is seeking a lawyer to fight this.
2: But yeah.
1: So there you go.
2: She did a good thing. She saved a turtle.
1: What would you do? 206-252-8989. Are you the kind of person that will stop to save an animal, or are you just like, oh, just keep moving on? You know, other people on the internet actually were saying, why didn't the officer clear the road? If you're going to sit there and give someone a ticket, why don't
2: saving a turtle and clearing the road, doing...
1: And supposedly, this turtle was, I guess, an endangered turtle. Supposedly, it was a... Let me find it here. What kind of turtle it was? It was, why can't I find it? It was one of these fun looking turtles that I've been told here. I can't find the, it's a gopher tortoise. So it appeared to be a gopher tortoise according to the, internet knowledge that wildlife laws can be complicated.
2: Yeah.
1: When it comes to that kind of stuff. But there you go. Let us know what you think. 206-252-8989.

0: fun.
1: Sales Bar Radio, Dance 89.5, Drew Bailey and Bloom here. We're talking about that lady and her family that saved a turtle and got a ticket. We got some text. You want to read the first one?
2: Where is
1: meteorologist
2: it?
1: Mark?
2: Oh, yes. I don't know if, I saved a turtle from the middle of the road in North Carolina a few months ago. It was a big guy, probably like 15 or 20 pounds.
1: And there you go, doing a good work. Now, 253 texts in says, you can't touch the turtles, that's the law.
2: True.
1: It makes sense, like, cause you know, you can't save them when they're like, release them out to the ocean. You have to let the birds take a few.
2: It makes sense, but if it's in the middle of the road.
1: Yes.
2: I know I would.
1: Right, yeah. Try and stop me.
2: Exactly.
1: But I don't think, like, you know, we're losing the turtles out in the ocean. We should just protect them. I know it's a controversial thing. But we already mess with life so much. Let's give them a little heads up. The birds will find a french fry somewhere else. They're going to be okay without their little turtle meal. Sorry to the birds out there and the bird lovers, but... that's how I feel about that. So there you go. All right. Oh, let's get back to the music. We are Seattle's Party Radio. We love turtles. Go ahead and hit the song, right? We are Dance 89.5. Favorite turtle. Sell.

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0: Wrapping up the morning show on this Thursday. Thank you so much, Bloom. It's a pleasure to have you.
1: You'll see me tomorrow.
0: Will see you tomorrow. And time's running out. Of course, next week will be our fun drive. I do want to mention again that every $10,000 we raise before we kick off fun drive Saturday morning, we'll take a day off. We've already got a donation for $10,000. We've already removed a day from our summer drive.
1: Yeah.
0: So that's good. So Monday is going to be fun drive free. So good stuff going on there. I am so happy that you're going to be with us next week. On both Thursday and Friday, as we, assuming we don't get like a ton of donations, that you'll be with us here.
1: Yeah.
0: And I don't know if we can talk about next Friday. Next Friday during the drive is going to be something we've never done before. Never before. It's going to be groundbreaking. I don't want to say groundbreaking, but it's going to be record breaking for us, I will say. Of course, today was National Ice Cream Day. Actually, it's National Vanilla Ice Cream Day.
1: Oh, yeah.
0: Lots of people weighing in on that. We didn't get to the person that suggested the bubblegum ice cream at Baskin-Robbins. Have you had it?
1: I have not had that specific one, but I also don't really like Baskin-Robbins that much.
0: Okay, hot take. The bubblegum ice cream does, isn't it? My daughter gets it for one reason alone. You know what that reason is?
1: What's that reason?
0: Because it's pink.
1: Oh. Understandable. I like how she thinks.
0: She's like, I want that because it's pink. Why do you like that? Because it's pink. I'm like, I don't think she even likes it. She just...
1: I like how she thinks, though.
0: It's just like the fact that pink is more important. The color is more important than anything else.
1: Yeah.
0: It's just kind of how she rolls. So gotta love that. All right. Thank you everyone for listening, on this, Thursday. Come up tomorrow on the radio. It will be the New Music Showdown. We had a brand new champion. Gordo squeaked out a win over a block. We will have world premiere music from Griffin. Griffin will be here coming up on August the 1st. That's a week from Saturday. Debut music from Griffin and Inez. Inez is, the singer on one of my favorite John Summit records, Crystallize. So we'll do that tomorrow, of course, the Apostle Trivia, 7:45, and of course, Remix at 46 during 6 and 8 o'clock hours. All right, we'll see you tomorrow! Everybody, enjoy your Thursday!

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Good morning and happy Thursday here on Dance 89.5. Coming up a little later this afternoon, our student DJ GT coming in. We got Planet Dance and the Drive of Five all locked in for your Thursday. But we're going to hang out in the meantime. It's Noted and Felix Yane with So Close. Thinking

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3: For 55 years, we've been here. An unstoppable force of positivity and beats. A beacon of dance music culture born and raised in the Pacific Northwest. 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We are everything you've loved for the last 55 years. Upgraded. We've been dancing since 1971. And we are just getting started. 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

legendary music producer, DJ technologist, and did you know also lawyer? 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

new music from Blondish. 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
2: 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We are everything you've loved for the last 55 years. Upgraded. We've been dancing since 1971. And we are just getting started. 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

Buddy, the Crookers remix of Day and Night on Dance 89.5. For me, that one is definitely one of the seminal remixes of the 2000s moving into the 2010s. It just hits so great. Even today, if there's anything you'd like to hear, a throwback or, I don't know, a favorite you haven't heard in a while, you can always get at me on the text lines at 206-252-8989. We'll do our best to work things in here on Dance 89.5. Got some Chris Lake coming up in about 6 minutes. But first, Peggy Go on Dance.

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3: For 55 years, we've been here. An unstoppable force of positivity and beats. A beacon of dance music culture born and raised in the Pacific Northwest. And now, we are dancing into a whole new chapter. We are Dance 89.5, Seattle's Party Radio. We are everything you've loved for the last 55 years. Upgraded. We've been dancing since 1971, and we are just getting started. We are Seattle's Party Radio. We are

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Right.

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1: 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And we'll be talking to people from Sacred Acre. This is the Bass Show going down in Alaska. We're going to talk about this show going down in September. Plus, we're going to hook someone up with passes to this show. And if you win, all you got to do is find your way to Anchorage. 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
4: 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We are everything you've loved for the last 55 years. Upgraded. We've been dancing since 1971, and we are just getting started. 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

summertime, and that means it's hot out. 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

0: I've talked about it before, so I'll talk about it some more. Recently, Pokemon Go had their biggest event of the year on July 11th and 12th, but a lot of players experienced technical issues. So to make up for it, this weekend on July 26th from 10 a.m. to 7 p.m. local time, we get to try once more at capturing the Pokemon we may have missed out on featured in raids. A great place to do this makeup day is Green Lake Park. If you do play, happy hunting. And as always, keep those vibes alive while dancing with Dance 89.5. I'm DJ GT, signing off.
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5: For 55 years, we've been here. 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We are everything you've loved for the last 55 years. Upgraded. 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